That was City Appearing by Julia Holter. Before that, you heard Mama by Stephen Malkmus. And before that, you heard Still at Home by Luna. You're listening to KXLU 88.9 FM. And this is going to be my last show in person for a while as I'm about to study abroad. I think we have quite a few DJs here doing the same thing. So it has been so lovely to have this summer on the FM, and I'm so grateful, and I'm so excited for the adventures ahead. But yeah, I'm going to have a few pre-recorded shows in the next few weeks, and I'm really looking forward to that. These last three songs that you just heard starting at 6 a.m. were all from CDs that were given to me by someone very special. So thank you so much. You know who you are. And I think they fit in perfectly with the Hiding Place vibe, which is the name of my show. So now to kick it off with more KXLU library finds, I'm going to be playing Seasons of Your Day by Mazzy Star from one of their albums that I feel like doesn't get enough love, and it's the Seasons of Your Day album as well. So yeah, hope you guys enjoy.

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But promises made after one too many star opera over a candlelit table in a new town bar. In the cold light of day, they take on 1,000 different meanings.

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If you could have held the backhanded chat that I used to indulge in, that we all do, I suppose, eh? But you just never admit to it. Would you have thought me so well mannered? I doubt it. But we probably neither of us care, as we killed our lives and gave birth to a new one, without a thought.

drinking lightly. But in the cold light of day, some stories turn out better than they deserve. And I stood in our wee street, blinked at the sun going down behind those ugly new flats.

That was Barataria's Rooster. Before that, you heard Transatlanticism by Death Cab for Cutie. Before that, you heard Claremont Junction Optimist by Foil. And before that, you heard Pretty Things by Big Thief. And you're listening to KXLU 88.9 FM, Los Angeles. Now I'm going to be playing a song from a record by The Prom, which is a Portland band, I believe, from like the 2000s. And I'm going to be playing Shiver Holds. So enjoy.